says, oh, wrong number, sorry to waste your time. And I think to myself, why now? 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

0: maga méri. 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A poptarisze.hu elhozza a régmúlt idők nyarainak hangulatát.
1: This is Captain Tobias Wilcock welcoming you aboard Coconut Airways Flight 372 to Bridgetown, Barbados. We will be flying at an height of 32,000 feet and at an airspeed of approximately 600 miles per hour. Refreshments will be served after takeoff. Kindly fasten your safety belts and refrain from smoking until...

0: 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When you kiss me.
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Aztec Camera is volta Somewhere in My Heart. Paranoid, Black Sabbath.